Here is Mr. Churchill's appeal to the USA. I want to be happy, but I won't be happy till I get the Americans in this war too. Life's not worth living. USA, you must be worth giving. I need money, ships, and help from you. When skies are gray, you know that I say they're blue. Don't let bad news bother you. I want to be happy, but I won't be happy till I get the United States in this model too. I want to be happy, so will you please make me happy? Come in, my darling USA, I love you so. Just give me all your money. Don't think it's rather funny. England always pays her debts, as you know. Now that skies are gray, I seem to remember you. Aren't you the people who fought once for me too? You see, if England is in a bad way, her memory clears up straight away. She remembers that great country America is the latest thing to do.

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1: Please listen closely. Some of these things I'm going to be giving are keys to spiritual growth. LSD, STP, marijuana, heroin, methadrine, speed, etc.
2: Yes.

Remember when you were a kid, how there was nothing better than scrunching down in your seat at a Saturday matinee and watching a good old crash-bang shoot-'em-up western? Know what was so great about it? The action. You didn't need an analyst along to explain it. It was basic. A good guy, a bad guy, a pretty girl, and action. Shootouts, showdowns, and good old-fashioned brawls. And you loved every minute of it. Well, we at Universal Studios miss that kind of movie, too. That's why we made Rough Night in Jericho, the kind of Western you've been waiting for since you were a kid. Dean Martin is the bad guy. George Peppard is the good guy. Gene Simmons is the pretty girl. They don't make Westerns like they used to. 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

0: Pussycat, Pussycat, I Love You. 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
1: A man!
0: And a woman. And a woman. And a woman. And a woman. 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
1: Milton? Ah!

0: Emergency. Batman speaking. Warning all of you to brace yourselves for big news.
1: The biggest.
0: Tell them, Robin.
1: Holy superlatives, Batman. It's really exciting. Soon, very soon, Batman and I will be batapulting right out of your TV sets and onto your theater screens.
0: That's right, Robin. Our first full-length motion picture feature in color opens a whole new world of thrills. The big screen gives us more space on land, sea, and in the air to challenge the most bataclysmic collection of super criminals that ever plotted to take over the world.
1: Number one, the Riddler. Question, who's going to make the feathers fly and knock Batman and Robin out of the sky? Number two, the Joker.
2: Have you heard this one? It'll kill you, Batman.
1: Number three, the Penguin.
3: There are two eggs this wily bird is going to scramble, Batman and Robin.
1: Number four, the Catwoman.
4: Oh, you're going to see the perfect crime when I get Batman in my claws.
0: And that's just a sample of the exciting exploits ahead in our first feature motion picture.
1: Holy memoranda, folks. 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
2: But the most annoying thing in the world is...
3: No.
2: Actually, the most annoying thing in the world are these subscription cards that fall out of your magazines. You know what I'm talking about? You get a magazine in the mail, and these cards, why don't they just staple them in, you know? No, I mean, I was at the newsstand the other day. It was flipping through the... And these cards just fall all over the floor. I mean, if you've ever gone into a 7-Eleven, for instance, and there's cards.
3: Hey, man, go away.
2: I mean, why do they think we have a paper shortage? These subscription cards are... I mean, most of these magazines I already subscribe to. Otherwise, I wouldn't be getting them in the mail. Oh, boy. Well, sorry, I can't take requests tonight. There's just too many of you.

came here to find that Livingston cat. He got hung up with a lion. I found that Casabubu cat, though. They was wailing and wailing on his saxophone.

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1: My name is Coco, and the reason I do drugs is because I have Down syndrome. Because having Down syndrome, I can't really tell what's right or wrong. So I do drugs because I have Down syndrome, and I feel that I need to do drugs.
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0: A nice lucky number.

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Oh, baby. 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Oh, baby. Oh, baby. Oh, baby. Oh, baby. Oh, baby. Oh, baby. Oh, baby. Oh, baby. Oh, baby. Oh, baby. Oh, baby. Oh, baby. Oh, baby. Oh, baby. Oh, baby. Oh, baby. Oh, baby. Oh, baby. Oh, baby. Oh, baby. Oh, baby. Oh, baby. Oh, baby. Oh, baby. Oh, baby. Oh, baby. Oh, baby. Oh, baby. Oh, baby. Oh, baby. Oh, baby. Oh, baby. Oh, baby. Oh, baby. Oh, baby. Oh, baby. Oh, baby. Oh, baby. Oh, baby. Oh, baby. Oh, baby. Oh, baby. Oh, baby. Oh, baby. Oh, baby. Oh, baby

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Well, boys, the break's over. 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

0: with no answer.
1: 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I'm working for
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5: My! What do you think of that?
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7: Johnny Mathis.
8: Do you know what circus people call clowns? Well, they never use the word clowns at all. They call us
5: perverts and drunkards.
8: And I bet you're also wishing that you could be one of them.
9: Swell!
10: It seems that everyone here in this country saves things. 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
10: Think of what makes you happy.
11: Is it hitting other kids? Or calling them names?
10: The little things you couldn't live without.
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13: You. Do you know that bad girls go to hell?

0: Once this picture sinks its fangs into you, you will never be the same.
1: Touch your skin. It's scaled.
0: Look for your legs. They're gone.
1: Feel your body. It's cold.
0: Don't say it. Hiss it.
2: Plus, another spine-chilling hit. The Boy Who Cried Werewolf. Rated PG. 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
3: Jawohl, but the trouble is, it's not far enough out of this world. 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Oh, I see, Schmidt has no hair.
1: Mi amigo, stop the clucking. You sound like a bunch of old hens. There's a lot of birds waiting to go on. For instance...
4: The boys in the back are called macaws.
1: Because of their claws?
4: No, because they're macaws. And our fine feathered friend is a jolly toucan. 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
1: Girl. 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

Thank you so much. 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Thank you so much to everybody down here for coming out. And thanks to everybody in the balcony. How about everybody up down here? Give a big round of applause for the folks up top who got to, you know, they have to sit in the balcony. And a big round of applause from the people up top. I want you all, actually, I just spit on the people down in the lower section. Go ahead and do that now. Get it over with. No, don't spit, seriously. But we are so excited because there's so many great people in D.C. And in fact, we have a song just for the people here in D.C. who may swing both ways, A.C. and D.C. She was a fast machine. 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

0: No lies. 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
1: Stafford.
0: What is it?
1: Stafford, Virginia.
0: Stafford, Virginia. Knocking me out with those 703 thighs. Did I get it right? No? What's your area code, honey?
1: 540.
0: Oh, 540. And what are the first three digits? I'm going to guess them. 601? All right, good. You just show me the tattoo and I'll read up from there. All right, thank you. Had me fighting for air, taking more than her share. 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
2: come.
0: Sir, you're in for a wild night.

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Yes, you shook me. Oh, that was the best. That was wonderful. One last time. 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Thank you so much. Wasn't that lovely? The great AC/DC, are they something?

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0: There was this stranger who came into our town. He was tall and had a dark look about him, and a special brilliance was in his eyes. When he looked at us, there was the feeling that he could see right down to the bottom. We may have been mistaken in this, but at the time, no questions were asked. The questions always come later. All we cared about was the mystery we sensed in this stranger, and we waited to see what would happen. One evening that was different from any other, he got us all together in the big auditorium. He stood there on the huge stage. The only light was on him, and we waited in the dark. Then out of his tallness came the chanting. First, as a whisper we could hardly hear. The flippity chip on the pippity pop. The flippity chip on the pippity pop. It didn't make any sense. We were caught up in something we didn't understand. He had trapped us without our knowing it. Possibly it was his manner. And we came alive to him as he slowly moved us with his chant through the land of hush, into insistent, savage, throbbing crescendos of ecstasy, as if it were the only thing we could do. We started to chant with him. The flippity-jib on the bippity-bop, the flippity-jib on the bippity-bop. And he was up on the high stage, laughing with all his might, shouting, yes, yes, yes. But there were those among us who were jealous of his powers, who felt they should be in the center of the stage, with the light shining on them. They were against our hero in the chanting, and are going to be with him every free moment. And so, little by little, a little later, these critics set to work to make nonsense out of the sense of what we were doing. And they succeeded. They destroyed our hero's faith in himself. He didn't have it anymore. After a few disappointing times in the big auditorium, the light gone out of him, we all stopped going. And the man who had once seemed so tall and who now seems so much smaller left our town, saying no, no, no. We lived through the boredom of the time that followed, telling each other pale stories of what once was and what might have been if. We lived on histories and hopes. We did this until the miracle we never thought would happen again happened. Another stranger came into our town, and he too was tall and dark and had eyes that could look right down into the bottom of you. And he got us all together in the big auditorium. And with the light on him, we were in the dark. He chanted, the flippity-jip-bum, the bippity-bop, the flippity-jip-bum, the bippity-bop. And we joined in, and the magic was in us. And he was laughing, and all his might was with him. And he was shouting, yes, yes, yes. But there were those among us who were jealous and so forth. You know what they did. Little by little, a little later, they put us back on the narrow path. This is the way things have been in our town for as long as anyone cares to remember. By the way, how are things in your town?
1: I heard it.
2: But what is it?
1: I'll ask. What are you?
3: We would like to know.

0: We will begin a mass invasion. You will tell your people to surrender now and avoid war.
1: You expect me to believe that you can overrun the entire world?
0: More than 20,000 years ago, my planet invaded the moon and destroyed the life that existed there.
1: We'd have seen signs of life.
0: You would see nothing. We are invisible. Long ago, we learned to change the molecular structure of our bodies. You cannot see us. I am using this dead man's body so that I can communicate with you.
1: What do you want of Earth?
0: As we have put the moon and many other planets under our rule, it is now time for us to put Earth under our rule. We cannot be defeated. We have never been defeated. My people will come to your planet and inhabit the bodies of other dead Earthmen. The dead will kill the living, and the people of Earth will cease to exist. That is the message you will bring your people.

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0: No, man. I swear, he had a can and a big valise.
1: You mean he goes to the drugstore and gets it from the medicine shelf?
0: No, some cat told me he makes it himself. Tell us the secret of the lip.

0: Then the diarrhea really hit me at 3.
1: Mm.
0: So I was sick, and then I thought, well, I'm going to get in my nightgown, get all ready for bed, and I went to bed, and I had got the television in my bedroom, so I put that on and was looking at it, and all of a sudden, I thought, my good Lord, did I poop in the bed?

0: Daydreams are dreamlike musings or fantasies which occur while you're awake.
1: If you were one of the millions of moviegoers who were electrified by the unbearable suspense and sheer terror of Jaws, get ready for Eaten Alive. Mel Ferrer, Carolyn Jones, Stuart Whitman, Neville Brand. Created by Tobe Hooper, maker of the screen sensation The Texas Chainsaw Massacre, Marty Rustin presents a new horror classic, Eaten Alive. Into this house of terror comes a handful of unsuspecting innocents.
2: Hello?
1: What happens to these people in Eaten Alive will give you the most chilling, terrifying 90 minutes you ever spent in a theater. Eaten Alive, a VIP picture rated R.

0: I looked her over from head
1: something.
0: To toe, and she... What are you doing?
1: Clearing my throat. I swallowed a bug.
0: I ain't
1: golly,
0: gonna
1: it
0: see.
1: Ain't, it ain't bad either.
0: What's the next word?
1: Her skin is red and fuzzy.
0: Her skin.

Wish you guys had learned this.

But the doctor's got it made. Who else can tell your wife, take off your clothes and send you the bill? However, this one day I examined this lady, and she says, I'm quite inhibited. I can't take my clothes off. Oh, I'm a doctor. Don't worry. This is strictly professional. All right, I'll put the light out. She says, where'll I put my clothes? He's over there next to mine.

Have you ever wanted to run away and join a circus? I'm Vincent Price to tell you how on Odyssey after this from Best Western Motels. You know, I think deep down in every person's heart is a secret desire to drop everything, run away, and join a circus. And I've found the greatest place in the world to do it. Who can resist the tugging experience of this tinsel and sawdust world? Over 15 acres of circus for me to wander through? Everywhere I look, high wire acts, clowns, lion tamers, and a mammoth circus train unloading a menagerie to delight children of all ages. I fight a childhood urge to crawl under the tent and take my place in the stands to await the greatest of all spectacles that can only be described by using those electric words, "Ladies and gentlemen, may I kindly direct your attention to the center ring?" Well, as the final pachyderm becomes a memory and the big top is loaded back on the train, there are still hundreds of things to see. Pictures, posters, costumes, and an intricately carved miniature circus, complete in every detail. I'll tell you how to join the circus in a moment. The Circus World Museum, that's right, museum in Baraboo, Wisconsin, is a vital testimonial to an ageless entertainment. Run away for a day and join the circus on your odyssey. I'm Vincent Price. So long.

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1: Or
2: Six Old Queens Locked in the Latrine.
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0: Get ready for a fast action blast in the tradition of Dirty Mary, Crazy Larry and Macon County Line. Dixie Dynamite, starring Warren Oates and Christopher George.
1: Well, a little danger adds salt to a man's life, I reckon.
0: They made him mad, and now there's no stopping him.
2: The only problem we got is everybody keeps taking everything away from us they want to. So, all that's gonna change.
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4: What's going on around here?
0: Music performed by Duane Eddy and the Mike Curb Congregation. Dixie Dynamite. Rated PG. 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
5: Tired of living? 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

Ladies and gentlemen, at this time, we are proud to present the United States Olympic Diving Team. And now, first off the high board, Archie McWhale, the Jackknife. 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

0: Attention every teen from Homestead to Key West. It's finally happened. Now a blast of a dance, especially for every young adult in the Keys. Tomorrow night, Diamond Head presents Dr. C and the Undertakers. It's Diamond Head Rec Center in the middle of Isla Morada on US 1. A whale of an air-conditioned time with Dr. T plus a little bit of soul. 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And the game room opens 7 days a week from 3 to 11. Diamond Head, the only dance in the Keys in Isla Morada, smack dab on US 1.
1: Hey, get on down there. We'll be looking for you tomorrow night. We can come down there right after we get off the radio at 9.
2: Mm-hmm.
1: I have Linda Candy and Cher. You want to go along?
3: No.
1: You ever been to Isla Morada?
3: No, keep us up here.
1: You don't want to go?
3: No.
1: All right. Well, we're going to go down there anyway. We'll be looking for you at Diamond Head tomorrow.
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0: Our space cadets have just finished their nap and have but 1 hour before landing at Lunar Central. 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
1: Look, Betty, there's the moon ahead. It looks so big from here, but actually it is only one-fourth as big as Earth. It is only 2,160 miles in diameter. Look, we're passing Mare Quintilitatis.
2: I'd still rather call it the Sea of Tranquility.
1: And there above it is the Sea of Serenity. And of course, the seas on the moon have no water. They are plains.

0: for him.
1: And to end this week's programme, it's Jackie Maruchan T-Bird on drums, Rockin' Jelly Bean on bass, and Inoki Papa Burger Enomoto on guitar.

Jackie and the Cedrics with a little Japanese surf music. Let's put it at the top of the charts where it really belongs. This has been Peel Out in the States, brought to you by Nana.

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2: My heart is filled with blood. 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The orchestra's getting ready. Dance with me, George.

0: Well, this isn't a very pleasant way to entertain a guest. Now, let's see. What did I do wrong?
1: Doing that amount of dancing can kind of work up a heavy appetite, and maybe you'd like to have something kind of refreshing to eat, like fresh vegetables. How many like your vegetables out there?
2: Yeah,
1: raise your hand. Oh, yeah.
2: Well, you know, this is a rap tune where you say the words instead of singing the words, and I want you to get up and I want you to sing and dance to the Veggie Boogie.
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my thing. 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But when I'm home at the end of the day and I'm feeling kind of tired and beat, I fix up some tasty vegetables because that's what I like.

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I first frowned upon it, but with ketchup on it, it tasted very much like spaghetti.

You know, sex is, well, nice people don't talk about sex. 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And, well, you know,

Now my medicine chest is filled with pills to help me ease out the remaining moments. And they are precious. I want every one to count. This is the reason I'm telling you this. My moments are ticking away.

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It's action, danger, and adventure on an epic scale. 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

0: three witches, what appears to be a castle and a black cat.
1: If we weren't missing two officers and a third one dead, I'd say someone was playing an elaborate trick or treat on us.
0: Trick or treat, Captain?
1: Yes, Mr. Spark. You'd be a natural. I'll explain it to you one day.

0: Man, the choice is yours. You can change the world, or you can cop out with drugs. To really change things, you need your head straight and in the right place. If you choose drugs instead, where are we then, my friend?
1: Where are we then?
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0: In Madison Heights, Michigan, a school teacher was expelled because she wrote a filthy four-letter word on the board and made the students explain it.
1: Perhaps there's a moral in all this. Oh, yes. Yes, whenever you need music or jingles, don't hesitate to call

Minakani, Kalaroka, Buha Buha Tee.

Nina, kuwa nila kaitari.

Yeah, yeah, yeah, yeah, yeah, yeah, yeah, yeah, yeah, yeah, yeah, yeah, yeah, yeah, yeah, yeah, yeah, yeah, yeah, yeah, yeah, yeah, yeah, yeah, yeah, yeah, yeah, yeah, yeah, yeah, yeah, yeah, yeah, yeah, yeah, yeah, yeah, yeah, yeah, yeah, yeah, yeah, yeah, yeah, yeah, yeah, yeah, yeah, yeah, yeah, yeah, yeah, yeah, yeah, yeah, yeah, yeah, yeah, yeah, yeah, yeah, yeah, yeah, yeah, yeah, yeah, yeah, yeah, yeah, yeah, yeah, yeah, yeah, yeah, yeah, yeah, yeah, yeah, yeah, yeah, yeah, yeah, yeah, yeah, yeah, yeah, yeah, yeah, yeah, yeah, yeah, yeah, yeah, yeah, y

I'm on my way.

I know, I'm a magician.

0: Now look what they've gone and done. This little blue tablet is a heavy-duty detergent. It's called Vim. And I've never had a whiter wash.
1: 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That's why you get the whitest possible wash every time. Not just some of the time, not half the time, but every time. Vim means no spill, no sneeze, no waste. Starts cleaning instantly. And new Vim is a low suds detergent. It protects your machine. Now Lieber Brothers guarantees you the whitest wash you can get every time. New Blue Vim. You can't get a whiter wash.

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They came knocking on my door at 7 a.m. They had a warrant out for my arrest. What's your name? Where's your identification? I was half naked, so they didn't come inside. Figuring they'd caught me in mid-fuck, they were right. Coitus interruptus LAPD is a drag. I showed them alias number 3. They said, oh, well, where is she? I said, man, she was staying here, but she hooked up with some nigga and split. Okay, okay. And they left. I went back into the bedroom. You were naked and still hungry, curious. What was that all about? Nothing, I laughed. Took off the rag I was wearing, eased into the sheets next to you. We started fucking again, but things had changed.

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1: Good evening, Felicia.
0: You startled me.
1: I must talk to you, my dear.
0: How dare you visit my chambers after midnight?
1: My darling, there's something I've been keeping inside of me for so long, something that I must say to you now. You must listen. My dear Felicia.
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The riverfront was quiet, with the break of dawn in sight, when this beatist congregation gathered for the night. 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

0: I know she likes me because she said so. 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She is my lily and my rose.
1: We know you.
0: How
1: like
0: do you know?
1: We know you like.
0: Maybe
1: us.
0: You're right.
1: Because you said so.
0: Did I say that? Oh, she is my lily.

Seaman William Stanton, who finds himself shipwrecked on a small, uncharted South Sea island. He finds, to his amazement, it is inhabited only by beautiful native girls. You will see it all in Pagan Island. You can't miss it. Watch these girls dance and make unashamed love in this tropical paradise.